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I'm too sexy for my love. 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

0: 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It will soon pass, whatever it is. Don't worry, be happy.
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If I asked you to dance, would you run and never look back? 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